Once I get you up there, I'll be holding you so near. You'll hear all the angels cheer, 'cause we're together weather-wise. Such a lovely day. Just say the word and beat those birds down Acapulco Bay.

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0: 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It's for you. Okay? And you.
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1: Tenemos un nuevo punto donde encontrarnos. Es este. 106.5. La Propaladora. Nos mudamos a casa nueva, pero hicimos bien la mudanza, porque trajimos todo lo que hay que traer para seguir haciendo radio.
2: Friends, either you are closing your eyes to a situation you do not wish to acknowledge, or you are not aware of the caliber of disaster indicated by the contemporary theater scene. Well, you got trouble, my friends. Right here, I say trouble right here in New York City. Why, sure, I'm a theater goer, certainly mighty proud to say, I'm always mighty proud to say it. I consider that the hours I spend at a Broadway show are golden. Help me cultivate culture and a sense of humor and a dramatic flair. But just as I say, it takes judgment, brains, and maturity to make a good Broadway show, I say that any boob can put a two-bit play in a theater. And I call those flops. The first big shows of the year are leading to degradation. I say first, it's Tony Bennett at the Palace, then Cher at the Schubert. And the next thing you know, your tickets are costing more money than at Citibank. Cause production costs are out of control. Tell producers on an art, it's more like gambling. And the only shows in the black are the shows they show on HBO. Like to slap down $60 when you go to watch TV? Make your blood boil? Well, I should say. Now, friends, let me tell you what I mean. You got 1, 2, 3, 4, 5, 6 quality productions, but none of them from this season. And nothing much coming up. And that ends with P, and that rhymes with D, and that stands for doll. Now, I know all you folks are lovers of the theater. You all hate it, perfectly frank. Would you like to know what kind of conversation goes on at a typical Sardi's lunch? People talking about Bono, talking about Madonna, talking about Marky Mark and Keanu Reeves, and jeering all about how about the theater's passé and the musical's dead now one fine night. We'll walk down Broadway looking for a good show to go to, and all will be gone, and all that you'll hear is punk rock, shameless music from a big hotel, high-rise with MTV and video players, mass media, friends, the idol theater's the devil's playground, trouble!
3: Oh, we got trouble!
2: Right here in New York City!
3: Right here in New York City!
2: With the capital T, and that rhymes with D, and that stands for doll.
3: That stands for doll.
2: We surely got trouble.
3: We surely got trouble.
2: Right here in New York City.
3: Right here.
2: Gotta figure out a way to get this Broadway season out of this lull.
3: This Broadway season's really in trouble.
2: Theatergoers of America, trouble. Heed that warning before it's too late.
3: Trouble.
2: Watch for the telltale signs
3: trouble.
2: Of Broadway's destruction.
3: Trouble.
2: Are theaters being turned into churches?
3: Trouble. Trouble.
2: Are the biggest stars on Broadway now chandeliers?
3: Trouble. Trouble.
2: Are performers so heavily mic'd that they might as well play a tape?
3: Trouble,
2: and do our foreign actors creeping into our Broadway shows? Actors like Leah Salonga, and Mandy Patinkin. Well, if so, my friends, you got trouble.
3: Oh, we got trouble
2: right here in New York City.
3: Right here in New York City.
2: With the capital T, and that rhymes with D, and that stands for doll.
3: That stands for doll.
2: We surely got trouble.
3: We surely got trouble
2: right here in New York City.
3: Right.